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2: 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I'm Mr. Lover Lover. Lover Lover. Lover Lover. Lover Lover. I'm Mr. Lover Lover. Lover Lover. Lover Lover. 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I'm Mr. Lover Lover. 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

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I want another night. 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

Mario Puzo featuring More All I Need remix. Let's continue. 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This is Logical You. No info about the team, but look at the credits. 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

From 2000 to 1994, let's continue. We are talking about Italian artist e Stadium Anthem transformed for the dance floor, Mr. Vasco Rossi, crafted by the duo Mauro Marcolin and Bob Salton. This is how you bridge rock and Italo sound. Vasco Rossi, senza parole, Blue Blahut Remix.

Vasco Rossi, Senza Parole Remix, and Let's Continue, we are in 1999, label Loop Records. On stage, Agnese Cacciola. Not in the mood, like we are used to listen to. Obviously, this is a remix of his first single, Strike, in 1997. Really dark in this case. We are talking about Neja. Neja, Hello, Last Train to Mix. D minor continues.

Neja Hello Remix. Let's continue. Let's keep this dark mood. Let's become more hard now. We are talking about Oscar Piattelli. From Progressive Strikes Back once again on Edison Records in 1999. Side by side with Roland Brandt. Oscar Piattelli, this is Gravity 2000.

Oscar Piatelli, Gravity 2000 remix. Let's continue. We are talking about this mashup that, you know, in the original version, we are in 1995 on Proprio Records, and you know the original version of Desireless of the 80s, and also the mashup between Desire Vaughan and Children of Robert Miles. But we are on the minor, so let's talk about the other side of the show. And this is a remix, obviously, credits to Stefano Secchi, that took the original version, the original mashup version, and drive it to Eurosound mood. Oscar, Voyage, Stefano Secchi, remix.

Oscar Voyage, Stefano Secchi Remix, Let's Continue, 2001, BX Records, Mr. Joey Chitticonti, with one of his massive hits of the time, remixed for the occasion by Shapiro. Joey Chitticonti, Joy Energizer, Shapiro, Remix.

Joey Kitty Conti, Joy Energizer Remix, Let's Continue, Scooby Records, 1999, Blisco Factory Torino, Lobina, Ponte, Randone. We are spinning the remix and the obscure germs because we know less, radiophonically speaking, about this record. And I want to propose to you the D3 side, so the other side, of this vinyl, episode 1, Eiffel 65, Europop, No Fear Trance, Mix.

Eiffel 65 Europop Remix. Let's continue. We are on EMS Record 1994. Let's talk about Peter René Cipriano Bauman, author of a trash, yes, really trash records in the early 2000s, but in the 90s, he released records like this in the background. Mr. DJ Bobo, vocals by Christian Loop. DJ Bobo, Love Is All Around. 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

DJ Bob, Love Is All Around Remix, Let's Continue, Let's Talk About Hakim Jansen and Giampiero Cosentino behind the project GP, Baby Records International, the label, 1999, Melodic Progressive, A Little Bit of Trance Inside. This is GP Project. 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

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Let's continue. We are in 2001, DFC Records, Aris Islami, Giampaolo De Cesare, behind the project, JM Project. If you flip the vinyl on the B-side, you will find this mix, this other version in the background. JM Project, Falling in Love, Dub Mix.

0: And with this last record, it's the end also for today. Crates closed. D minor hands here. See you next week. I remember you that beside the live version, you can also listen to the replays offered by this radio station. Gregorio, say hello to you. Stay on the other side. Stay on the credit side. Stay minor.
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Have You Ever Been? 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